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8: Tonight, expect mostly cloudy skies with lows in the mid-50s. Partly cloudy tomorrow with highs in the mid-70s. Then clear skies overnight as lows dip toward 50. Tuesday looks similar, just a few passing clouds with temps again in the mid-70s. Rain moves in Wednesday, likely bringing around half an inch with temps near 70. And that chance continues Thursday, again with about half an inch possible and highs in the upper 60s.
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5: Tonight, expect mostly cloudy skies with lows in the mid-50s. Partly cloudy tomorrow with highs in the mid-70s. Then clear skies overnight as lows dip toward 50. Tuesday looks similar, just a few

0: passing clouds with temps again in the mid-70s. Rain moves in Wednesday, likely bringing around half an inch with temps near 70. And that chance continues Thursday, again with about half an inch possible and highs in the upper 60s.
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8: Tonight, expect mostly cloudy skies with lows in the mid-50s. Partly cloudy tomorrow with highs in the mid-70s. Then clear skies overnight as lows dip toward 50. Tuesday looks similar, just a few passing clouds with temps again in the mid-70s. Rain moves in Wednesday, likely bringing around half an inch with temps near 70. And that chance continues Thursday, again with about half an inch possible and highs in the upper 60s.
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5: Clouds increase tonight with lows in the mid-50s. Tomorrow brings some sunshine at times with highs in the mid-70s. Then skies turn mostly clear tomorrow night as temperatures dip near 53. Tuesday offers partly cloudy skies with highs back in the mid-70s. Rain develops Wednesday, close to half an inch expected, with temps around 70. That rain continues into Thursday, about half an inch more likely, with highs in the upper 60s.
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9: Clouds increase tonight with lows in the mid-50s. Tomorrow brings some sunshine at times with highs in the mid-70s. Then skies turn mostly clear tomorrow night as temperatures dip near 53. Tuesday offers partly cloudy skies with highs back in the mid-70s. Rain develops Wednesday, close to 0.5 inch expected, with temps around 70. That rain continues into Thursday, about 0.5 inch more likely, with highs in the upper 60s.
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1: What a Sunday night football game in Denver. The Broncos were trailing the Rams 16-0 at the half and came back to beat them 30-26 on a touchdown with under 1 minute left, then an interception for Denver in the end zone on the final play by Talanoa Hufanga, who'd also had a pick six with about 5 minutes to go. Baltimore won a thriller against Dallas in Rio 34-31 on a 56-yard field goal on the final play. Dallas had just settled for a short field goal to tie it with 7 seconds left. San Francisco's 3-0 after beating Arizona. Minnesota is 3-0 after a win at Tampa Bay. Las Vegas is 3-0 after a comeback win at New Orleans. Buffalo is 3-0 after a comeback victory over the Chargers. Washington surprised Seattle 33-31. In baseball, the regular season ended with victories from Philadelphia and Houston. They're each going to the wild card series. The best of threes start Tuesday.
2: Clouds increase tonight with lows in the mid-50s. Tomorrow brings some sunshine at times with highs in the mid-70s. Then skies turn mostly clear tomorrow night as temperatures dip near 53. Tuesday offers partly cloudy skies with highs back in the mid-70s. Rain develops Wednesday, close to half an inch expected, with temps around 70. That rain continues into Thursday, about half an inch more likely, with highs in the upper 60s.
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1: What a Sunday night football game in Denver. The Broncos were trailing the Rams 16-0 at the half and came back to beat them 30-26 on a touchdown with under 1 minute left, then an interception for Denver in the end zone on the final play by Talanoa Hufanga, who'd also had a pick six with about 5 minutes to go. Baltimore won a thriller against Dallas in Rio 34-31 on a 56-yard field goal on the final play. Dallas had just settled for a short field goal to tie it with 7 seconds left. San Francisco's 3-0 after beating Arizona. Minnesota is 3-0 after a win at Tampa Bay. Las Vegas is 3-0 after a comeback win at New Orleans. Buffalo is 3-0 after a comeback victory over the Chargers. Washington surprised Seattle 33-31. In baseball, the regular season ended with victories from Philadelphia and Houston. They're each going to the wild card series. The best of threes start Tuesday.
2: Early this morning, expect mostly cloudy skies with lows near 55. Skies turn partly cloudy today, highs near 74, then clear out tonight as lows dip to 52. Considerable clouds move back in tomorrow, with highs in the low 70s. Rain looks likely by Wednesday, around half an inch expected, temps near 70. Thursday brings more rain, likely about half an inch, highs in the upper 60s, lows settling into the mid 40s.
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0: red, white, and blue collar country. 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
1: What a Sunday night football game in Denver. The Broncos were trailing the Rams 16-0 at the half and came back to beat them 30-26 on a touchdown with under 1 minute left, then an interception for Denver in the end zone on the final play by Talanoa Hufanga, who'd also had a pick six with about 5 minutes to go. Baltimore won a thriller against Dallas in Rio 34-31 on a 56-yard field goal on the final play. Dallas had just settled for a short field goal to tie it with 7 seconds left. San Francisco's 3-0 after beating Arizona. Minnesota is 3-0 after a win at Tampa Bay. Las Vegas is 3-0 after a comeback win at New Orleans. Buffalo is 3-0 after a comeback victory over the Chargers. Washington surprised Seattle 33-31.

0: In baseball, the regular season ended with victories from Philadelphia and Houston. They're each going to the wild card series. The best of threes start Tuesday.
1: Early this morning, expect mostly cloudy skies with lows near 55. Skies turn partly cloudy today, highs near 74, then clear out tonight as lows dip to 52. Considerable clouds move back in tomorrow, with highs in the low 70s. Rain looks likely by Wednesday, around half an inch expected, temps near 70. Thursday brings more rain, likely about half an inch, highs in the upper 60s, lows settling into the mid 40s.
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2: U.S. Ambassador to China David Perdue confirms President Trump raised the possibility of selling weapons to China during his recent meeting with President Xi Jinping. Perdue made the comment Sunday on Fox News. The remark comes as the two countries continue to compete over trade, technology, and Taiwan. SpaceX hopes to launch its massive Starship rocket into orbit Monday morning. The Starship 14 test flight has a launch window starting at 8:15 a.m. Eastern from the SpaceX facility in Starbase, Texas. The company hopes this will be the first flight to send Starship into orbit around Earth. Taylor Swift is making MTV Awards history. During the Video Music Awards on Sunday night, the pop superstar became the first recipient of the inaugural Artist Director honors for her work behind the camera. During her speech, Swift reflected on her 60 music videos, noting that she wrote and directed 18 of them. I'm Tammy Trujillo.
3: Early this morning, expect mostly cloudy skies with lows near 55. Skies turn partly cloudy today. Highs near 74, then clear out tonight as lows dip to 52. Considerable clouds move back in tomorrow, with highs in the low 70s. Rain looks likely by Wednesday, around half an inch expected, temps near 70. Thursday brings more rain, likely about half an inch, highs in the upper 60s, lows settling into the mid 40s.
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2: I'm Nicole Heslip with a Great Lakes Ag Report on Brownfield. A commercial ag educator with the University of Illinois Extension says farmers utilizing cereal rye cover crops can potentially save money by lowering their seeding rates. Nathan Johanning says new research done in conjunction with the Illinois Soybean Association shows timely planting is key.
3: Some of our earliest plantings, which is around early October, we found that even 30 pounds of cereal rye would give us almost just as much above ground tonnage as what we could get from some of the higher seeding rates. So the plants can sometimes compensate.
2: He tells Brownfield.
3: Cereal rye isn't extremely expensive, but on a per acre basis on a large scale, if you could cut your seeding rate from 60 pounds to 30 pounds, that's a significant savings.
2: He says lower rates are also advantageous for aerial seeding and extending crops. Protecting the health of the U.S. swine herd remains a top priority for producers this year. Dwayne Statler in Northwest Ohio says it will take an all-hands-on approach, with producers working together to make meaningful improvements.
4: I think the industry now, we've gotten a little bit healthier in the pocketbook. Now we need to look at what can we do better on our farms to help decrease this disease problem that we have in some areas that we haven't been able to fix for a couple years.
2: Northern Ohio producer Jared Black tells Brownfield.
5: I'm sure we're blocking and tackling as best we can. Having more transparency on where our trucks are and being more cognizant on the routing that we have and tracking individual trucks and drivers. Also doubling down on the washing and disinfecting protocols that we have.
2: Hear more about their efforts and find other agricultural news at brownfieldagnews.com. I'm Nicole Heslip with Brownfield.
6: Early this morning, expect mostly cloudy skies with lows near 55. Skies turn partly cloudy today, highs near 74, then clear out tonight as lows dip to 52. Considerable clouds move back in tomorrow, with highs in the low 70s. Rain looks likely by Wednesday, around half an inch expected, temps near 70. Thursday brings more rain, likely about half an inch, highs in the upper 60s, lows settling into the mid 40s.
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1: U.S. Ambassador to China David Perdue confirms President Trump raised the possibility of selling weapons to China during his recent

0: meeting with President Xi Jinping. Purdue made the comment Sunday on Fox News. The remark comes as the two countries continue to compete over trade, technology, and Taiwan. SpaceX hopes to launch its massive Starship rocket into orbit Monday morning. The Starship 14 test flight has a launch window starting at 8:15 a.m. Eastern from the SpaceX facility in Starbase, Texas. The company hopes this will be the first flight to send Starship into orbit around Earth. Taylor Swift is making MTV Awards history. During the Video Music Awards on Sunday night, the pop superstar became the first recipient of the inaugural Artist Director honors for her work behind the camera. During her speech, Swift reflected on her 60 music videos, noting that she wrote and directed 18 of them. I'm Tammy Trujillo.
1: Early this morning, expect mostly cloudy skies with lows near 55. Skies turn partly cloudy today, highs near 74, then clear out tonight as lows dip to 52. Considerable clouds move back in tomorrow, with highs in the low 70s. Rain looks likely by Wednesday, around half an inch expected, temps near 70. Thursday brings more rain, likely about half an inch, highs in the upper 60s, lows settling into the mid 40s.
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1: August milk supply increases slightly as production dips. I'm Erin Anderson with the Brownfield Dairy Update. Growing dairy herds in Kansas and South Dakota are helping to lift U.S. milk production despite reduced cow output. Milk production in the U.S. rose 1.7% in August, with production totaling 19.9 billion pounds. Per cow production dropped a pound from the year before. USDA says farmers increased the dairy herd size by 167,000 head from last year and 15,000 from July to 9.7 million head. An extension forage specialist is concerned about how silage will be impacted by a wet fall in parts of the Corn Belt. Shelby Gruss is with Iowa State University.
2: This may seem backwards, but the longer we wait, by the time we're able to harvest, most likely it's going to be drier coming out of the field because that plant is still maturing.
1: Gruss says blending in a wetter forage like alfalfa or adding an inoculant can also help. Cash dairy prices were mixed Friday to end the week at the Chicago Mercantile Exchange.

0: Dryway was unchanged at 80.5. No sales were reported. 40-pound cheese blocks were down 2 to 130 and 3 quarters. Three sales were reported ranging from 130 and a quarter to 132. Cheese barrels were unchanged at 145 and a quarter. No sales were reported. Butter was up 4 and a quarter to 140. 21 sales were reported ranging from 132 and 3 quarters to 140. Nonfat dry milk was unchanged at 217. No sales were reported. I'm Erin Anderson with the Brownfield Dairy Update.
1: Early this morning, expect mostly cloudy skies with lows near 55. Skies turn partly cloudy today, highs near 74, then clear out tonight as lows dip to 52. Considerable clouds move back in tomorrow, with highs in the low 70s. Rain looks likely by Wednesday, around half an inch expected, temps near 70. Thursday brings more rain, likely about half an inch, highs in the upper 60s, lows settling into the mid 40s.
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0: Country 104.9 WNFM. That's Josh Ross. Welcome to Mike in the Morning for this Monday, our 28th day of September. Got a lot of great music coming up here. Hope you had a good weekend. Yeah, there was a lot going on around the area. I know Warren's Cranfest was happening. I think there was a car show out and about. There was just a good time for one and all. Did a little cooking out this weekend and just kind of laid back and watched them Badgers. Which reminds me, it's National Drink Beer Day today, especially if you're a Penn State fan. Yes, most exciting. We have our Wisconsin Ag News headlines coming up for you. Our weather today, pretty decent out here for the next couple anyway. We're expecting partly cloudy and maybe a little fog out there in 75. Fog may be developing here between 7 and 10 this morning. Overcast in 59 is what we're having right now. When we get you back into music, it's Joe Nichols, Morgan Wallen, and Dylan Scott on Country 104.9 WNFM.
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2: I'm Nicole Tesla with Ag Headline News. I'm Brownfield. The CEO of the U.S. Soybean Export Council says China's panda gift is a goodwill gesture that signals an improvement in the U.S. and China relationship.
3: They don't do that if they're not getting along well with the country.
2: An ag economist says widespread USDA farm program payments are expected for crop farmers beginning next month.
4: Some cases you might be getting a soybean ARC program, and then you might switch over getting a TLC payment for wheat.
2: An American Farm Bureau Federation economist says there's a common misconception that cattle producers are benefiting from record high beef prices.
5: When you see your grocery bill going up, you think, oh, the farmers and ranchers out there must be doing great. But in reality, most of that money isn't going back to the farm.
2: A new corn leaf disease has been identified in Michigan, and researchers say it's likely widespread in the Great Lakes region.
6: We're finding it pretty much in every field that we walk into.
2: I'm Nicole Heslip with Brownfield.
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8: Some sun breaks through this morning with high temperatures near 74. Overnight stays mostly clear, lows near 52. Tomorrow brings mostly cloudy skies, highs near 70, and south winds around 10. Showers are possible tomorrow night with lows in the low 60s as those south winds continue near 10. Wednesday, look for rain about an inch expected with temps around 69. Then Thursday, rain looks likely again around half an inch of accumulation with highs in the mid-60s.
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Country 1049 WNFM, Joe Nichols Classic, Gimme That Girl. Going on yet this week, until Wednesday, the Columbia County Public Health holding their fifth annual community diaper drive. And again, that goes through this Wednesday. So if you would, please do bring packages of diapers and or wipes to the Columbia County Health and Human Services building at 111 East Mullet in Portage. All right, they'll appreciate seeing you. 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

Country 104.9 WNFM, Luke Bryan. Words out on the street, had a pretty good turnout for the show. People really enjoyed it. A lot of singing along. He was at Alpine Valley in Troy. That was a good time. So congratulations once again. I hope our winners there had a great time with the Luke Bryan show. Yeah, that was fun. And we'll have more winning coming up down the road here. But again, a big congratulations. Brad from Wisconsin Dells and Brittany from Madison, Mauston, heading down to the Luke Bryan show this weekend. Now I have Kenny Chesney and Lainey Wilson with John Mayer. Oh, Lainey's video for Phone Keys and Wallet. Well, it's kind of divided. She did a funny video of it, mainly because she was decapitated. Yeah. There's even a scene where a headless Lainey is chasing her head down a hill and into a pond. You know, some people got freaked out by it, and other ones said, honestly, best music video ever. So it's absolutely hilarious and so accurate. There we go. And John Mayer didn't make an appearance in the video, though, even though he's playing guitar through it. Very good. Lainey and John right now on Country 104.9 WNFM.

0: Country 1049 WNFM, Kenny Chesney. Now, our morning Wisconsin Agribusiness News Report is coming up for you in just a quick moment here. We'll also go over that weather. Again, some fog could be developing out around some of the listening areas this morning, probably around 7-ish or so. All right, I have music now for, let's see, we got here, Morgan Wallen, Thomas Rhett with Riley Green, and Dan and Shay. They'll be popping in right after the weather on Country 104.9 WNFM.
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2: I'm Nicole Heslip with Agribusiness News on Brownfield. Pioneer didn't become the number one corn and soybean seed brand in the U.S. without earning that title. But they're not finished. They'll keep doing what it takes to stay number one. A new corn leaf disease has been identified in Michigan, and researchers say it's likely widespread in the Great Lakes region.
3: We're finding it pretty much in every field that we walk into at this point in time.
2: Michigan State University plant pathologist Marty Chilvers tells Brownfield.
3: It resembles like white spots on the corn plant. They're about a quarter to a half inch in size. It looks like paraquat injury, like a herbicide injury.
2: He says it appears to be maize white spot, which was last reported in Florida in 1999. But it's prevalent as a cool season fungus in southern Brazil and other parts of the world.
3: I wouldn't be surprised if it's in Illinois, Indiana, Ohio, Pennsylvania, New York, Ontario, Wisconsin, right? But it's about just getting out and looking for it.
2: Chilvers says sequencing has not officially confirmed what

0: foreign countries to display their pandas, they don't do that if they're not getting along well with the country.
1: He says improving relations can provide better foundation for soybean trade between the two countries.
0: Very fancy event that the president has done. The fact that they're now sending some pandas, it just shows me that the relationship is on the uptrend, which is good.
1: An American Farm Bureau Federation economist says there's a common misconception that cattle producers are benefiting from record high beef prices. Faith Parham says the connection between grocery store prices and farm income isn't always what consumers think.
2: I think the biggest thing, and this is not just beef, but all of agriculture, is, you know, when you see your grocery bill going up, you think, oh, the farmers and ranchers out there must be doing great. But in reality, most of that money isn't going back to the farm.
1: She tells Brownfield a large portion of the extra pricing comes from other parts of the supply chain.
2: We're a very trucking heavy country, so diesel prices are going up, and that gets translated into higher food prices as well.
1: Demand differences for red meat and poultry showed up in the USDA's latest cold storage update. Red meat supplies at the end of August were up 8% on the year, including a 5% rise in beef and 12% increase in pork, despite declining production for both during the month. Poultry in cold storage was down 4%. I'm Nicole Heslip with Brownfield.
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4: Some sun breaks through this morning with high temperatures near 74. Overnight stays mostly clear, lows near 52. Tomorrow brings mostly cloudy skies, highs near 70 and south winds around 10. Showers are possible tomorrow night with lows in the low 60s as those south winds continue near 10. Wednesday, look for rain about an inch expected with temps around 69. Then Thursday, rain looks likely again around half an inch of accumulation with highs in the mid 60s.
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Country 104.9 WNFM, Morgan Wallen. Now we're going to finish off our hour here. I've got Low Cash, Keith Urban. Oh, let's see. We'll put in Tim McGraw, Luke Combs, and Jason Aldean on Country 104.9 WNFM.

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0: Country, 104.9 WNFM, Low Cash, bringing us to our 6 o'clock hour on Mike in the Morning. Nice to have you along here on this Monday. We've got our morning livestock report coming your way shortly. We'll be getting you our weather. Could be some fog developing here a little bit later on this morning for a couple of hours. But temperature-wise, we got a beauty coming our way here as the day wears on. Yeah, should be topping out around 75. Oh, let's see. Sarah Evans is going to be starting her holiday tour before too very long. I know she'll be stopping in Johnson Creek at the Gobbler before long. And then I think she makes a round to Green Bay here coming up later in December. So you'll find out more here in just a little bit. Music, I've got Shaboozy and Jelly Roll, Dustin Lynch with Mackenzie Porter. They're all on the way on Country 104.9 WNFM.
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4: You know, you said you didn't write the song, but there are these songs that you've done, whether you wrote them or someone else did, I cannot picture anyone but you singing them. And Suds in the Bucket is exactly that song. Yeah. It's your voice the whole way through. I'm glad they chose you for that and you agreed to do it.
5: Well, yeah. And I was always given absolute 100% freedom to choose and record, you know, whatever songs I wanted. Now, I will say the label gave me a little bit of pushback on Suds in the Bucket because they didn't really get it. But, you know, I started out actually singing bluegrass, and bluegrass teaches you to sing that real like high country songs where you're just like striking those notes super hard. And I don't know how else to describe it, but Suds in the Bucket is completely in my wheelhouse. And so is Born to Fly. But growing up, you know, basically being on stage every single weekend of my life and covering so many songs. My mom was such a music lover, both my parents. And so she had, you know, a great knowledge of what songs should the kids learn that would get them through a 4-hour gig in a bar, or that would get them through a wedding reception, and, teaching us to learn songs that everybody loves. And so I owe so much to them for giving me that ability, I guess, to write songs and record songs that I feel everybody will love.
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0: dealers appeared to be holding out for better money. There were some deals reported at $350 dressed in Nebraska, but those numbers weren't substantial. At the winter livestock auction in Kansas, feeder steers 650 to 950 pounds were $3 to $8 lower. However, load lots of fancy steers sold $10 to $15 higher. Feeder heifers 650 pounds to 1,000 pounds were $3 to $12 higher. Steer and heifer cows 400 to 650 pounds sold $15 to $20 higher. Medium and large one feeder steers 651 to 693 pounds brought $368 to $386. Box beef was sharply higher with solid demand for moderate offerings. Choice up 271 at 378.83. Select was 366 higher at 355.76. Estimated cattle slaughter was 87,000 head. Cash hogs closed mixed with a light negotiated run. The cash hog market has struggled to find consistent support. Processors have leverage and have moved needed numbers without having to get aggressive in their procurement efforts. The industry continues to monitor available supplies with demand. There have been some bright spots when it comes to demand in both global and domestic markets, but there are lingering concerns about long-term strength. Bears and gilts at the National Daily Direct were down 27 cents with a weighted average of 78.68. The Iowa Minnesota was 27 cents higher with a weighted average of 79.51. The Western Corn Belt was up 24 cents with a weighted average of 79.25. Pork values closed higher, up 64 cents at 86.74. Bellies were up sharply, and estimated hog slaughter was 485,000 head. At the CME, live and feeder cattle were mostly higher with box beef up during the session, waiting on direct business, and lean hog futures were lower on technical selling. I'm Megan Grebner, Brownfield Ag News.
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4: Some sun breaks through this morning with high temperatures near 74. Overnight stays mostly clear, lows near 52. Tomorrow brings mostly cloudy skies, highs near 70, and south winds around 10. Showers are possible tomorrow night with lows in the low 60s as those south winds continue near 10. Wednesday, look for rain about an inch expected with temps around 69. Then Thursday, rain looks likely again around half an inch of accumulation with highs in the mid-60s.
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and Jelly Roll. Well, I hope you had a chance to call in here. The Fall Prevention Awareness Event is coming up this Wednesday from 10 until 1 at the Fuchs Community Center on Ridgeview Drive in Reedsburg. Yeah, the booth fair includes vision and pharmacy, dietetics, EMS, health promotion, and a whole lot more. All right, free balance screenings. They've got a lunch provided there by the Reedsburg Area Senior Life Center. The pharmacy and fitness presentations plus door prizes. And it's being sponsored by the Sauk County Aging and Disability Resource Center and the Reedsburg Area Senior Life Center. Now, it's limited to the first 75 participants. You might want to call Marina at ADRC to see if there's room for you. All right, 355-3289. Don't forget the 608. 355-3289. Yeah, give them a little call later on here this morning and see if there's room for you to stop by. John Morgan and Russell Dickerson on Country 104.9 WNFM.

0: John Morgan on Country 104.9 WNFM. We're getting ready for our preview of area news stories with Tom Demeen. He'll be along here in just a minute. We'll have our Wisconsin Ag News headlines going over the morning weather. Corey Kent and John Party will be getting you back to music. And it all starts right after we hear from Jim Gavin from Gavin Brothers Auction Real Estate. 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
1: 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This week on Tuesday, we have a drop-off day for our firearms and sporting goods online-only auction at our auction facility in Reedsburg from 8 a.m. until 3 p.m. We're accepting firearms, ammunition, hunting, fishing, and outdoor-related items. Again, that's this week on Tuesday from 8 a.m. until 3 p.m. Drop-off day for our firearms and sporting goods online-only auction. That online-only auction will end on October 20th. Also going on now, we have an online-only real estate auction for a rural property, a country home on 4.83 acres. It's located in the town of Willow, Richland County. That's near Lime Ridge. That online-only auction will end on October 7th at 11 a.m. More details can be found on our website at gavinbrothers.com. A lot of other upcoming auctions as well throughout the rest of fall here, so check our website for more details. And remember, if you're thinking of having an auction or buying or selling type of

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1: Here are some stories we are working on today. A traffic crash on the interstate last night in southern Juneau County snarled traffic for more than 5 hours. The largest municipal project in the city of Reedsburg's history is about to get online with a new wastewater treatment plant. We'll hear from Mayor Dave Estes. Authorities are searching for a rogue kangaroo after it was spotted in Columbia County over the weekend. It could have escaped from a crash last month near Portage. And the University of Wisconsin Center for Tobacco Research and Intervention is getting a federal grant to overhaul smoking cessation programs.
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3: I'm Nicole Heslip with Ag Headline News. I'm Brownfield. The CEO of the U.S. Soybean Export Council says China's panda gift is a goodwill gesture that signals an improvement in the U.S. and China relationship.
4: They don't do that if they're not getting along well with the country.
3: An ag economist says widespread USDA farm program payments are expected for crop farmers beginning next month.
5: Some cases you might be getting a soybean ARC program, and then you might switch over getting a TLC payment for wheat.
3: An American Farm Bureau Federation economist says there's a common misconception that cattle producers are benefiting from record high beef prices.
6: When you see your grocery bill going up, you think, oh, the farmers and ranchers out there must be doing great. But in reality, most of that money isn't going back to the farm.
3: A new corn leaf disease has been identified in Michigan, and researchers say it's likely widespread in the Great Lakes region.
7: We're finding it pretty much in every field that we walk into.
3: I'm Nicole Heslip with Brownfield.
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10: Some sun breaks through this morning with high temperatures near 74. Overnight stays mostly clear, lows near 52. Tomorrow brings mostly cloudy skies, highs near 70, and south winds around 10. Showers are possible tomorrow night with lows in the low 60s as those south winds continue near 10. Wednesday, look for rain about an inch expected with temps around 69. Then Thursday, rain looks likely again around half an inch of accumulation with highs in the mid 60s.
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1049 WNFM, Corey Kent, and this Hearts. Kilbourne Public Library has a display for the month of October. It's the Faye Robinson chapter of the National Society Daughters of the American Revolution, and they are going to be presenting a display at the library entitled Illuminating Lady Liberty. The display is going to be open to everyone for the entire month of October, subject to the library hours. And the display is designed to commemorate the 140th anniversary of the Statue of Liberty. The United States was given this statue as a gift from France in honor of their centennial anniversary when the U.S. celebrated their 100 years of freedom from English rule. The Faye Robinson chapter of the National Society Daughters of the American Revolution created that project to commemorate this date in history, October 28, 1886. That's when the statue was finally opened to the public. Yeah, I hope you can stop by here next month and check that out. Right now, Brad Paisley and the award-winning Taylor Swift. She's already picked up an award from the MTV Music Video Awards this past weekend. 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

0: 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Now, we're getting ready for area sports here with Tom Demeen. He'll be coming along in just a minute. We'll have our morning weather in there, and then we're going to wrap up this hour with Jason Aldean, Morgan Wallen. You'll also be hearing from Lady A, Sam Hunt, Kenny Chesney, and Billy Currington on Country 104.9 WNFM.
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3: Magnum Media Sports. The Badger Conference held its girls tennis tournament over the weekend at the Nielsen Tennis Stadium in Madison. Baraboo with a fourth place finish. Champions from Leah Kierzik at number two singles, Sarah Tews at number four singles. Reedsburg placed 13th, Portage 15th. Wanakee was the team champ. Subsectionals coming up next week. Cross country, Reedsburg held its invitational Saturday at the Hartshee Learning Center. On the boys' side, Baraboo the team champ, Will Betcher first individually. Reedsburg placed second, Sebastian Akiyama eighth. Hillsboro sixth, Dominic Kirkpatrick fifth place. Ithaca Weston, a seventh place team finish, led by Torian Bormetz, 33rd. On the girls' side, Baraboo, the team champ, Taylor Spurl, fourth individually. Reedsburg placed third, Madison Pearson, second to the tape. Hillsboro's Olivia McCauley won the race. Girls' volleyball from Saturday, Wisconsin Dells went 1-3 at an invitational in Madison. A win over the St. Ambrose Academy of Madison, losses to Mount Horeb, DeForest, and Madison Memorial. High school football Saturday from the Ridge and Valley Conference. Winnewaug Center was shut out by Highland 22-0. High school football coming up this week. It's week 7 of the regular season. In the Mississippi Valley Conference, Reedsburg at home with La Crosse Logan. Baraboo travels to Holman. Also Sparta at Onalaska. Toma at La Crosse Central. In the South Central Conference, Wisconsin Dells at home with Berlin. 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Adams Friendship at home with Nakusa, Wautoma at Waupun. In the Capital Conference, Portage a home game with Columbus, Lake Mills at Jefferson, Lodi at Delavan Darien, Lakeside Lutheran at Edgerton. In the Scenic Bluffs, it's Royal at Bangor, Hillsboro host Ithaca Weston, New Lisbon at Brookwood, Nisida at Cashton. In the Ridge and Valley, it's Winnewaug Center at home with Kickapoo Lafarge.

0: Badger football defeated Penn State Saturday 24-20 with two fourth quarter touchdowns, including the game winner with just more than a minute to go. Colton Joseph with two touchdown throws to Eugene Hilton and Jacob Harris. He also had a scoring dash, Gavin Lahm with a field goal. And the Brewers wrapped up the regular season, defeating the Cardinals yesterday 6-4. Jackson Churio, three hits, scoring twice with two RBI. Gary Sanchez, a two-run home run. Jacob Mizorowski, his 16th win. Shane Drone gets the save. Magnum Media Sports.
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3: Two women are accused of defrauding Wisconsin Medicaid.
1: Millions of dollars in property tax increases.
4: A hike in property taxes.
5: Property taxes statewide saw the largest increase in more than three decades.
1: That's Democrat David Crowley's plan. Crowley and the Democrats seem more interested in raising taxes to fund fraud than fight fraud. Crowley raised property taxes in Milwaukee County.
6: Crowley recommends increasing the property tax levy.
1: David Crowley even wants to expand the fraud-ridden state Medicaid program.
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9: Some sun breaks through this morning with high temperatures near 74. Overnight stays mostly clear, lows near 52. Tomorrow brings mostly cloudy skies, highs near 70 and south winds around 10. Showers are possible tomorrow night with lows in the low 60s as those south winds continue near 10. Wednesday, look for rain about an inch expected with temps around 69. Then Thursday, rain looks likely again around half an inch of accumulation with highs in the mid 60s.
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0: Country, 104.9 WNFM, Jason Aldean. Welcome to 7 o'clock hour. In just a moment, we're going to be hearing from Sarah Evans as she starts her holiday tour here very soon, and she'll be making a couple of stops in Wisconsin. We've got our area news coming up here with Tom Demeen. You'll be getting our morning weather. We got a few other good things in between for you. And, of course, we got more music coming your way. Rascal Flatts, Shaboozy, and the Zac Brown Band on Country 104.9 WNFM.
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2: I was talking with Randy Houser some years back, and he highlighted how so many artists like himself, like you, you guys grew up in those bar scenes and, you know, in those formative performing years. And for some artists, he said that that didn't happen for them. They can kind of get burnt out. That can be a bit of a challenge. Could you just kind of elaborate a little bit on what Randy's talking about? Because it sounds like you feel the same way. Without those years, you know, you wouldn't still be doing what you're doing.
3: Absolutely. And, you know, as a matter of fact, I just worked in the studio last night with a young artist. And on the way home, I was talking to my husband about, you know, how great she is and, you know, how much I love her voice and all of that. But it would be awesome if everybody had the opportunity that I had to grow up on stage. Even my own children, who two of my three children are pursuing music, life for their careers. And they grew up on the road with me, but they did not grow up on stage actually performing. And so, yeah, I realized that when they were both teenagers and I forced them to be in my band. And

0: get out there and get some road experience and get some stage experience. And, you know, both of them will say, like, they didn't really want to do it at the time, but now they're grateful that they had at least those, you know, 5 years of being teenagers and being on stage. So, yeah, and I think you can definitely tell when somebody has grown up doing it and then when somebody just, you know, I'm a good singer, I want to start singing now. And there's a definite difference, you know, of having that. It's just like a tennis player when they start playing at 4 years old and they've been doing it their whole life. And there does come some burnout with that. I've definitely experienced burnout at different times in my life. But at the end of the day, I'm always grateful for the long experience that I've had because I'm never nervous to go on stage. I'm never like, oh my God, what am I going to say? You know, how am I going to do the show? It's just like breathing to me.
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2: A crash on the interstate in southern Juneau County last night snarled traffic for more than 5 hours. It happened in the westbound I-90-94 near Linden Station at about 9:15. There were no reports of injuries at this time. Traffic returned to normal at about 2:30 this morning. The largest municipal project in the city of Reedsburg's history is nearing completion. A new wastewater treatment plant under construction on the city's southeast side should come online in the spring. The current plant is nearing the end of its useful life, and Mayor Dave Estes says the new plant should last well into the future.
3: They're still scheduled for right around May of next year to be completed, that multi-year project. It's been a lot of work even before they started digging behind the scenes to make sure that the equipment is going to be sized right and to get the best pricing we could. There was some stuff that was bought prior to construction to make sure that we kind of beat the price increases, which were happening, you know, with tariffs and whatnot. It's a roughly $126 million project, biggest project that the city's ever taken on that is not funded by taxes, that's funded by user.
2: Users should expect to see a rate hike in the future. Authorities are searching for a kangaroo after it was spotted in Columbia County. The sighting was near Highway 78 near Merrimack. The location is about 16 miles from where four kangaroos escaped from a trailer near Portage following a crash last month. Officials have not confirmed whether the spotted kangaroo is the missing kangaroo. And the University of Wisconsin Center for Tobacco Research and Intervention is getting a federal grant to overhaul smoking cessation programs. The five-year project partners with 16 community health centers to develop and test improved tobacco treatments. The initiative will focus on continuous quality improvement and outreach to ensure long-term support for those struggling to quit. Now you're up to date. I'm Tom Demeen, Magnum Media News.
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2: Some sun breaks through this morning with high temperatures near 74. Overnight stays mostly clear, lows near 52. Tomorrow brings mostly cloudy skies, highs near 70 and south winds around 10. Showers are possible tomorrow night with lows in the low 60s as those south winds continue near 10. Wednesday, look for rain about an inch expected with temps around 69. Then Thursday, rain looks likely again around half an inch of accumulation with highs in the mid 60s.
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Hey, if you like rummage sales, Dell's Delton Methodist Church has their annual rummage sale coming up this Friday and Saturday. Friday hours are from 8 to 5, Saturday from 8 until 2. They're located at 320 Unity Drive, just off County Highway A. Yeah, as you turn on to A, it's just a piece down the road, not very far, and then you hang a right, all right, or left, depending if you're coming A from Baraboo. Anyway, it's all in the Dells, and they've got arts and craft vendors there, as well as a lunch, which is available for purchase. All the proceeds are going to be donated to the Wisconsin Dells Food Pantry. If you have any questions at all, contact Pastor Lee at 608-253-6511, or go to DellsDelton.org. Okay? Yeah. Find them treasures. They're out there. 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

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That's bringing us to birthday time so we can find out who is celebrating on this 28th day of September. On the local scene from Reedsburg, Shelby Brown celebrating a birthday today. Shelby, happy birthday to you from all your family, your many, many friends, all your co-workers there at Oakdale Credit Union. Have yourself a great day. And sharing birthdays with Shelby, Jeffrey Jones is 80 today. He was Wynonna's dad there in Beetlejuice and, of course, Dean Rooney and Ferris Bueller's Day Off. He's 80 today. Let's see. Mira Sorvino. I don't say Maria. No, Mira Sorvino is 59 today. Naomi Watts turning 58. Karen Fairchild there from Little Big Town is 57. Dita Von Teese is 54 today, burlesque dancer. Oh, she was married to Marilyn Manson. You ever see this guy? And Hilary Duff, of course, she got her start there as Lizzie McGuire and had a short recording career. She is 39 today. Happy birthday if it's your birthday today. Got one coming up in the near future? Please do drop a note in my email box, mikeo@magnum.media. Happy to get the word out for you. Right now, Toby Keith, Luke Combs on Country 104.9 WNFM.

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1: 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The Badger Conference held its girls' tennis tournament over the weekend at the Nielsen Tennis Stadium in Madison. Baraboo with a fourth-place finish. Champions from Leah Kierzik at number two singles, Sarah Tews at number four singles. Reedsburg placed 13th, Portage 15th. Wanakee was the team champ. Subsectionals coming up next week. Cross country, Reedsburg held its invitational Saturday at the Harchie Learning Center. On the boys' side, Baraboo the team champ, Will Betcher first individually. Reedsburg placed second, Sebastian Akiyama eighth. Hillsboro sixth, Dominic Kirkpatrick fifth place. Ithaca Weston, a seventh place team finish, led by Torian Bormetz, 33rd. On the girls' side, Baraboo the team champ, Taylor Spurl fourth individually. Reedsburg placed third, Madison Pearson second to the tape. Hillsboro's Olivia McCauley won the race. Girls volleyball from Saturday, Wisconsin Dells went 1-3 at an invitational in Madison. A win over the St. Ambrose Academy of Madison, losses to Mount Horeb, DeForest, and Madison Memorial. High school football Saturday from the Ridge and Valley Conference. Wenewalk Center was shut out by Highland 22-0. High school football coming up this week. It's week 7 of the regular season. In the Mississippi Valley Conference, Reedsburg at home with La Crosse Logan. Baraboo travels to Holman. Also Sparta at Onalaska. Toma at La Crosse Central. In the South Central Conference, Wisconsin Dells at home with Berlin. Mauston at Ripon. Adams Friendship at home with Nakusa, Wautoma at Waupun. In the Capital Conference, Portage a home game with Columbus, Lake Mills at Jefferson, Lodi at Delavan Darien, Lakeside Lutheran at Edgerton. In the Scenic Bluffs, it's Royal at Bangor, Hillsboro host Ithaca Weston, New Lisbon at Brookwood, Nisida at Cashton. In the Ridge End Valley, it's Wenewalk Center at home with Kickapoo Lafarge. Badger football defeated Penn State Saturday 24-20 with two fourth quarter touchdowns, including the game winner with just more than a minute to go. Colton Joseph with two touchdown throws to Eugene Hilton and Jacob Harris. He also had a scoring dash, Gavin Lom with a field goal. And the Brewers wrapped up the regular season defeating the Cardinals yesterday 6-4. Jackson Churio, three hits, scoring twice with two RBI. Gary Sanchez, a two-run home run. Jacob Mizorowski, his 16th win. Shane Drone gets the save. Magnum Media Sports.
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4: Some sun breaks through this morning with high temperatures near 74. Overnight stays mostly clear, lows near 52. Tomorrow brings mostly cloudy skies, highs near 70, and south winds around 10. Showers are possible tomorrow night with lows in the low 60s as those south winds continue near 10. Wednesday, look for rain about an inch expected with temps around 69. Then Thursday, rain looks likely again around half an inch of accumulation with highs in the mid-60s.
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The Wilson Fairchild concert to benefit World Craniofacial Foundation is happening this Saturday at the Sauk Prairie Arts River Arts Center. That's at 105 9th Street in Prairie du Sac. Wilson Fairchild, dynamic country music duo there with the sons of the legendary Statler brothers performing the concert. 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I got to get that word out right. Worldwide. Tickets can be purchased directly through the Sauk Prairie River Arts Center tickets page. Okay? Yeah, you can Google that up quick and you'll be able to get that. All right, Wilson Fairchild. Well, I've got Karen Fairchild from Little Big Town ready for you right now on Country 104.9 WNFM.

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4: No one was injured following a crash that snarled traffic on the interstate last night in southern Juneau County. It occurred at about 9:15 in the westbound I-90/94 near Linden Station. Crews were on the scene for several hours. Traffic returned to normal at about 2:30 this morning. The largest municipal project in the city of Reedsburg's history is nearing completion. A new wastewater treatment plant currently under construction on the city's southeast side. It'll replace an aging facility whose useful life is nearly up. Here's Reedsburg Mayor Dave Estes.
5: They're still scheduled for right around May of next year to be completed, that multi-year project. It's been a lot of work even before they started digging behind the scenes to make sure that the equipment is going to be sized right and to get the best pricing we could. There was some stuff that was bought prior to construction to make sure that we kind of beat the price increases, which were happening, you know, with tariffs and whatnot. It's a roughly $126 million project, the biggest project that the city's ever taken on that is not funded by taxes, that's funded by a user.
4: Users can expect a rate hike to help pay for the new facility. Authorities in Columbia County are searching for a kangaroo after it was seen near the Columbia-Sauk County line near Merrimack around Highway 78. It's not far from the location where a kangaroo escaped from a trailer in a crash near Portage last month. Officials have not confirmed whether the spotted kangaroo is the missing kangaroo. And the University of Wisconsin Center for Tobacco Research and Intervention is getting a federal grant to overhaul smoking cessation programs. The five-year project partners with 16 community health centers to develop and test improved tobacco treatments. The initiative will focus on continuous quality improvement and outreach to ensure long-term support for those struggling to quit. Now you're up to date. I'm Tom Demeen, Magnum Media News.
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7: Some sun breaks through this morning with high temperatures near 74. Overnight stays mostly clear, lows near 52. Tomorrow brings mostly cloudy skies, highs near 70 and south winds around 10. Showers are possible tomorrow night with lows in the low 60s as those south winds continue near 10. Wednesday, look for rain about an inch expected with temps around 69. Then Thursday, rain looks likely again around half an inch of a

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Morgan Wallen, just in case. Hey, and just in case you're hungry this coming Sunday, all-you-can-eat pancake breakfast. Yeah, Easter Seals Wisconsin is celebrating 100 years of making a difference. 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It's at Camp Wabik in the Dells, and you can enjoy freshly made pancake sides of sausage and fruit and biscuits and gravy, and then, of course, end your morning on a tractor ride tour of the historic Camp Wabik. 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Going to be a good time. I hope you can go. 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

0: Dylan Marlowe and Dylan Scott on Country 104.9 WNFM. Tom DeMee is going to join you once again here with Area Sports this trip. And we'll go over our weather and then we'll start the music once again. So get yourself set for Zach John King. I still want to say Zach Top. I got it right there. All right. Zach John King and John Morgan with Jason Aldean on Country 104.9 WNFM.
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3: Magnum Media Sports. The Badger Conference held its girls tennis tournament over the weekend at the Nielsen Tennis Stadium in Madison. Baraboo with a fourth place finish. Champions from Leah Kierzik at number 2 singles, Sarah Tews at number 4 singles. Reedsburg placed 13th, Portage 15th, Wanakee was the team champ. Subsectionals coming up next week. Cross country, Reedsburg held its invitational Saturday at the Harchie Learning Center. On the boys' side, Baraboo the team champ, Will Betcher first individually. Reedsburg placed 2nd, Sebastian Akiyama 8th, Hillsboro 6th, Dominic Kirkpatrick 5th place. Ithaca Weston, a 7th place team finish, led by Torian Bormetz, 33rd. On the girls' side, Baraboo the team champ, Taylor Spurl 4th individually, Reedsburg placed 3rd, Madison Pearson.

0: Second to the tape, Hillsborough's Olivia McCauley won the race. Girls volleyball from Saturday, Wisconsin Dells went 1-3 at an invitational in Madison. A win over the St. Ambrose Academy of Madison, losses to Mount Horeb, DeForest, and Madison Memorial. High school football Saturday from the Ridge and Valley Conference, Winnewalk Center was shut out by Highland 22-0. High school football coming up this week, it's week 7 of the regular season. In the Mississippi Valley Conference, Reedsburg at home with La Crosse Logan. Baraboo travels to Holman. Also Sparta at Onalaska, Toma at La Crosse Central. In the South Central Conference, Wisconsin Dells at home with Berlin, Mauston at Ripon, Adams Friendship at home with Nakusa, Wautoma at Waupun. In the Capital Conference, Portage a home game with Columbus, Lake Mills at Jefferson, Lodi at Delavan Darien, Lakeside Lutheran at Edgerton. In the Scenic Bluffs, it's Royal at Bangor, Hillsboro host Ithaca Weston, New Lisbon at Brookwood, Nisida at Cashton. In the Ridge and Valley, it's Winnewalk Center at home with Kickapoo Lafarge. Badger football defeated Penn State Saturday 24-20 with two fourth quarter touchdowns, including the game winner with just more than a minute to go. Colton Joseph with two touchdown throws to Eugene Hilton and Jacob Harris. He also had a scoring dash, Gavin Lahm with a field goal. And the Brewers wrapped up the regular season, defeating the Cardinals yesterday 6-4. Jackson Churio, three hits, scoring twice with two RBI. Gary Sanchez, a two-run home run. Jacob Mizorowski, his 16th win. Shane Drone gets the save. Magnum Media Sports.
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2: Some sun breaks through this morning with high temperatures near 74. Overnight stays mostly clear, lows near 52. Tomorrow brings mostly cloudy skies, highs near 70 and south winds around 10. Showers are possible tomorrow night with lows in the low 60s as those south winds continue near 10. Wednesday, look for rain about an inch expected with temps around 69. Then Thursday, rain looks likely again around half an inch of accumulation with highs in the mid 60s.
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Get to drinking. We're getting ready to finish up our 8 o'clock hour here. I've got Riley Green, Luke Bryan. You'll hear from Low Cash, Hunter Hayes, Morgan Wallen, Kenny Chesney, and Blake Shelton with Gwen Stefani on Country 104.9 WNFM.

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0: 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Tom Demeen will join you in just a minute with those area news stories. 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
3: A crash on the interstate in southern Juneau County last night snarled traffic for more than 5 hours. It happened in the westbound I-90-94 near Linden Station at about 9:15. There were no reports of injuries at this time. Traffic returned to normal at about 2:30 this morning. The largest municipal project in the city of Reedsburg's history is nearing completion. A new wastewater treatment plant under construction on the city's southeast side should come online in the spring. The current plant is nearing the end of its useful life, and Mayor Dave Estes says the new plant should last well into the future.
4: They're still scheduled for right around May of next year to be completed, that multi-year project. It's been a lot of work even before they started digging behind the scenes to make sure that the equipment is going to be sized right and to get the best pricing we could. There was some stuff that was bought prior to construction to make sure that we kind of beat the price increases, which were happening, you know, with tariffs and whatnot. It's a roughly $126 million project, biggest project that the city's ever taken on that is not funded by taxes, that's funded by user.
3: Users should expect to see a rate hike in the future. Authorities are searching for a kangaroo after it was spotted in Columbia County. The sighting was near Highway 78 near Merrimack. The location is about 16 miles from where four kangaroos escaped from a trailer near Portage following a crash last month. Officials have not confirmed whether the spotted kangaroo is the missing kangaroo. And the University of Wisconsin Center for Tobacco Research and Intervention is getting a federal grant to overhaul smoking cessation programs. The five-year project partners with 16 community health centers to develop and test improved tobacco treatments. The initiative will focus on continuous quality improvement and outreach to ensure long-term support for those struggling to quit. Now you're up to date. I'm Tom Demeen, Magnum Media News.
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4: Some sun breaks through this morning with high temperatures near 74. Overnight stays mostly clear, lows near 52. Tomorrow brings mostly cloudy skies, highs near 70 and south winds around 10. Showers are possible tomorrow night with lows in the low 60s as those south winds continue near 10. Wednesday, look for rain about an inch expected with temps around 69. Then Thursday, rain looks likely again around half an inch of accumulation with highs in the mid 60s.
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Country 1049 WNFM, Grayland James, Water at a Wedding. I was reading this article here. Scientists, they're at it again. They have finally figured out why wombat poop comes out in cubes. Yeah, I was about to mock them for that study, but then I realized I really wanted to know the answer. 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

0: Country, 1049 WNFM, Luke Combs bringing us to an information break. Then music on the way from Brad Paisley, Shaboozy and Jelly Roll, Morgan Wallen, and Jason Aldean on Country 1049 WNFM.
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0: Country 104.9 WNFM, Brad Paisley and Alcohol. Got an information break coming up here. My final set for this Monday will include Billy Currington, the Eli Young Band, Stella Lefty, and Florida Georgia Line. Mike in the mornings, and thanks so much for joining me here on this Monday. I'll be back with you tomorrow morning at 5 a.m. Bruce the Boomer Gatto will be along shortly, and he'll be taking you through the midday. So let's get this break started. 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
2: I was talking with Randy Houser some years back, and he highlighted how so many artists like himself, like you, you guys grew up in those bar scenes and, you know, in those formative performing years. And for some artists, he said that that didn't happen for them. They can kind of get burnt out. That can be a bit of a challenge. Could you just kind of elaborate a little bit on what Randy's talking about? Because it sounds like you feel the same way. Without those years, you know, you wouldn't still be doing what you're doing.
3: Absolutely. And, you know, as a matter of fact, I just worked in the studio last night with a young artist, and on the way home, I was talking to my husband about, you know, how great she is and, you know, how much I love her voice and all of that. But it would be awesome if everybody had the opportunity that I had to grow up on stage. Even my own children, who two of my three children are pursuing music, life for their careers. And they grew up on the road with me, but they did not grow up on stage actually performing. And so yeah, I realized that when they were both teenagers, and I forced them to be in my band and get out there and get some road experience and get some stage experience. And, you know, both of them will say, like, they didn't really want to do it at the time, but now they're grateful that they had at least those, you know, 5 years of being teenagers and being on stage. So, yeah. And I think you can definitely tell when somebody has grown up doing it. And then when somebody just, you know, I'm a good singer, I want to start singing now. And there's a definite difference, you know, of having that. It's just like a tennis player when they start playing at 4 years old and they've been doing it their whole life. And there does come some burnout with that. I've definitely experienced burnout at different times in my life, but at the

0: end of the day, I'm always grateful for the long experience that I've had, because I'm never nervous to go on stage. I'm never like, oh my God, what am I going to say? You know, how am I going to do the show? It's just like breathing to me.
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6: Some sun breaks through this morning with high temperatures near 74. Overnight stays mostly clear, lows near 52. Tomorrow brings mostly cloudy skies, highs near 70, and south winds around 10. Showers are possible tomorrow night with lows in the low 60s as those south winds continue near 10. Wednesday, look for rain about an inch expected with temps around 69. Then Thursday, rain looks likely again around half an inch of accumulation with highs in the mid 60s.
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1: Today brings partly cloudy skies with highs near 74. Tonight stays mostly clear, with lows in the low 50s. Clouds build tomorrow, with a high in the low 70s. Tomorrow night, showers are possible, with lows in the low 60s. Wednesday brings rain, around an inch of accumulation, temps around 69, and a south wind at 10. Thursday should bring rain too, around half an inch, likely. Highs in the mid-60s, lows around the mid-40s.
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down. It'll sit right here on this land. And you could leave town a rich man. And he said, boys, whatever you're offering,

Well, with these last few days of September, we're getting a little bit of summer and a little bit of fall put together, at least through tomorrow. Maybe temperatures will stick around 70 into Wednesday. We'll wait and see. That's when the rain's coming in by tomorrow night. Hi, Boomer Gullah. Mid-60s right now. Get set on the midday. We've got Jelly Roll. George Strait going to join us. Kane Brown. And right now, Luke Bryan.

0: On the Midday Show, a random fact employs a little bit of mathematics and a little bit of science to this. I had to look this one up. I'm going, really? That's what they're called? Here we go. Random fact time for your Monday midday. Did you know the punctuation following standard measurements? Okay, we'll use the Tyler Hubbard song, 5'9". Okay? 5'9". Those standard measurements, punctuations, aren't quotation marks. They're called primes. And I'm going, really? Yeah. Had to look that up. And sure enough, standard measurements and prime numbers are distinct concepts in mathematics and science. Standard measurements refer to established units used to quantify physical quantities. So there you go. Country 104.9 WNFM.
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2: 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Crowley raised property taxes in Milwaukee County.
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10: Today brings partly cloudy skies with highs near 74. Tonight stays mostly clear, with lows in the low 50s. Clouds build tomorrow, with a high in the low 70s. Tomorrow night, showers are possible, with lows in the low 60s. Wednesday brings rain, around an inch of accumulation. Temps around 69, and a south wind at 10. Thursday should bring rain too, around half an inch likely. Highs in the mid-60s, lows around the mid-40s.
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All right, here we go. So how would you take this if you are Ella Langley, you know, on top of the world and country music and everything else? It seems like everything's going well for Ella these days. Well, a TikToker went viral for getting rejected by Ella Langley. He asked her how many likes he'd need to take her out on a date, and she said, quote, "There's not enough in the world." He then posted a video offering her flowers. He said, "Ella, you said there's no amount of likes in the world that could get me to take you on a date. I hope this amount of flowers is enough. And if not, let me come to your concert and at least just give you a hug." Okay. Now, here's what he finally said, quote, "I'm an Ella fella forever. I love you." As of last night, there has not been a response from Ella Langley. Hopefully she'll keep it that way.

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Oh, that's a loaded question, isn't it? Thomas Rhett, what's your country song? Mine changed from week to week. Right now, I'm partial to Lady Wilson and John Mayer's Phone, Keys, and Wallet. And that's coming up, by the way. You got Jake Owen, too, Kenny Chesney, and right now, Zach Brown Band.

0: on the way here at Country 104.9 WNFM. Reed Begdum will sit down and chat with Sarah Evans. Coming up, we've got Tom Dineen filling us in on what's going on and the news that he will have for us during the noon hour. And back with the tunes from Florida Georgia Line, Tim McGraw, George Burge, and Luke Combs.
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2: There have been so many great female artists. You just named a bunch of them and so many others. You're still top five, though, in most females played on the radio. We love playing your songs. When you hear that coming through the speakers, when you hear that coming through the speakers, I imagine it's the same feelings. It probably never gets old.
3: No, it doesn't, because, you know, and when we're in the studio and we're working on an album,

0: And also starting with going to the writing session, writing the song. You know, I'll never forget every detail of writing Born to Fly with Marcus Hummond and Daryl Scott. And that song is really like a mini autobiography about my life growing up on the farm and, you know, loving my family and my home, but knowing that I needed to move to Nashville and, you know, knowing that I was, quote, born to fly. And then it sort of just turned into this anthem for everybody and anybody and any dream that you have that you want to pursue, and that we're all born to fly. So yeah, when I hear it played back, I'm like, gosh, I mean, I never ever imagined that it would mean, you know, so many different things to so many different people. And also especially Suds in the Bucket, which is just like such a funny song and so cleverly written. And I can brag on it because I did not write that song. But the first time I heard it, I just knew. I'm like, this is, there's something about this song that everybody will relate to. And as you said, it had, the popularity of Suds in the Bucket has never died down. And especially little girls, they love the song. So obviously there's something magical or whimsical in their minds that they picture when they listen to that song.
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4: Here are some stories we are working on today. A traffic crash on the interstate last night in southern Juneau County snarled traffic for more than 5 hours. The largest municipal project in the city of Reedsburg's history is about to get online with a new wastewater treatment plant. We'll hear from Mayor Dave Estes. Authorities are searching for a rogue kangaroo after it was spotted in Columbia County over the weekend. It could have escaped from a crash last month near Portage. And the University of Wisconsin Center for Tobacco Research and Intervention is getting a federal grant to overhaul smoking cessation programs.
5: Millions of dollars in Medicaid fraud.
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5: Millions of dollars in property tax increases.
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9: Property taxes statewide saw the largest increase in more than three decades.
5: That's Democrat David Crowley's plan. Crowley and the Democrats seem more interested in raising taxes to fund fraud than fight fraud. Crowley raised property taxes in Milwaukee County.
10: Crowley recommends increasing the property tax levy.
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2: Today brings partly cloudy skies with highs near 74. Tonight stays mostly clear, with lows in the low 50s. Clouds build tomorrow, with a high in the low 70s. Tomorrow night, showers are possible, with lows in the low 60s. Wednesday brings rain, around an inch of accumulation, temps around 69, and a south wind at 10. Thursday should bring rain too, around half an inch likely. Highs in the mid-60s, lows around the mid-40s.
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Country 104.9 WNFM got this reminder from the DNR that with the sale of the government building in downtown Madison, the DNR central office located within that building will close to the public this Wednesday, September 30th. And Madison-based DNR staff will be relocating to Hill Farms, which will be a DNR field office. And if you are interested in learning more, go to dnr.wi.gov for more information. News time with Tom Dineen on the way, but first Jason Aldean, and right now Luke Bryan.

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5: No one was injured following a crash that snarled traffic on the interstate last night in southern Juneau County. It occurred at about 9:15 in the westbound I-90-94 near Linden Station. Crews were on the scene for several hours. Traffic returned to normal at about 2:30 this morning. The largest municipal project in the city of Reedsburg's history is nearing completion. A new wastewater treatment plant currently under construction on the city's southeast side. It'll replace an aging facility whose useful life is nearly up. Here's Reedsburg Mayor Dave Estes.
6: They're still scheduled for right around May of next year to be completed, that multi-year project. It's been a lot of work even before they started digging behind the scenes to make sure that the equipment is going to be sized right and to get the best pricing we could. There was some stuff that was bought prior to construction to make sure that we kind of beat the price increases, which were happening, you know, with tariffs and whatnot. It's a roughly $126 million project, the biggest project that the city's ever taken on that is not funded by taxes, that's funded by a user.
5: Users can expect a rate hike to help pay for the new facility. Authorities in Columbia County are searching for a kangaroo after it was seen near the Columbia-Sauk County line near Merrimack around Highway 78. It's not far from the location where a kangaroo escaped from a trailer in a crash near Portage last month. Officials have not confirmed whether the spotted kangaroo is the missing kangaroo. And the University of Wisconsin Center for Tobacco Research and Intervention is getting a federal grant to overhaul smoking cessation programs. The five-year project partners with 16 community health centers to develop and test improved tobacco treatments. The initiative will focus on continuous quality improvement and outreach to ensure long-term support for those struggling to quit. Now you're up to date. I'm Tom Demeen, Magnum Media News.
7: Today brings partly cloudy skies with highs near 74. Tonight stays mostly clear, with lows in the low 50s. Clouds build tomorrow, with a high in the low 70s. Tomorrow night, showers are possible, with lows in the low 60s. Wednesday brings rain, around an inch of accumulation, temps around 69, and a south wind at 10. Thursday should bring rain too, around half an inch likely. Highs in the mid-60s, lows around the mid-60s.

Hey, this is more like it. Reached the 70 degree mark at noon today. Yeah. I just couldn't resist. I had to wear summertime shorts and, you know, a shirt sleeve kind of thing. Maybe tomorrow too. Who knows? Country 104.9 WNFM on the midday show. Straight ahead, Luke Holmes, Dierks Bentley, Morgan Wallen, and here's Randy Houser.

0: 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Wilson Fairchild is a dynamic country music duo in the sons of the legendary Statler Brothers performing at that concert. Tickets can be purchased directly through the Sauk Prairie River Arts Center tickets page. That's this Saturday, October 3rd.
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4: 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Crowley and the Democrats seem more interested in raising taxes to fund fraud than fight fraud. Crowley raised property taxes in Milwaukee County.
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14: Today brings partly cloudy skies with highs near 74. Tonight stays mostly clear, with lows in the low 50s. Clouds build tomorrow, with a high in the low 70s. Tomorrow night, showers are possible, with lows in the low 60s. Wednesday brings rain, around an inch of accumulation, temps around 69, and a south wind at 10. Thursday should bring rain too, around half an inch likely. Highs in the mid-60s, lows around the mid-40s.
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We have our 1 o'clock hour news update coming our way with Tom Dineen. 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
4: A crash on the interstate in southern Juneau County last night snarled traffic for more than 5 hours. It happened in the westbound I-90-94 near Linden Station at about 9:15. There were no reports of injuries at this time. Traffic returned to normal at about 2:30 this morning. The largest municipal project in the city of Reedsburg's history is nearing completion. A new wastewater treatment plant under construction on the city's southeast side should come online in the spring. The current plant is nearing the end of its useful life, and Mayor Dave Estes says the new plant should last well into the future.
5: They're still scheduled for right around May of next year to be completed, that multi-year project. It's been a lot of work even before they started digging behind the scenes to make sure that the equipment is going to be sized right and to get the best pricing we could. There was some stuff that was bought prior to construction to make sure that we kind of beat the price increases, which were happening, you know, with tariffs and whatnot. It's a roughly $126 million project, the biggest project that the city's ever taken on that is not funded by taxes, that's funded by a user.
4: Users should expect to see a rate hike in the future. Authorities are searching for a kangaroo after it was spotted in Columbia County. The sighting was near Highway 78 near Merrimack. The location is about 16 miles from where four kangaroos escaped from a trailer near Portage following a crash last month. Officials have not confirmed whether the spotted kangaroo is the missing kangaroo. And the University of Wisconsin Center for Tobacco Research and Intervention is getting a federal grant to overhaul smoking cessation programs. The five-year project partners with 16 community health centers to develop and test improved tobacco treatments. The initiative will focus on continuous quality improvement and outreach to ensure long-term support for those struggling to quit. Now you're up to date. I'm Tom Demeen, Magnum Media News.
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2: Today brings partly cloudy skies with highs near 74. Tonight stays mostly clear with lows in the low 50s. Clouds build tomorrow with a high in the low 70s. Tomorrow night, showers are possible with lows in the low 60s. Wednesday brings rain, around an inch of accumulation, temps around 69, and a south wind at 10. Thursday should bring rain too, around half an inch likely. Highs in the mid 60s, lows around the mid 40s.
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Rolling along on a Monday midday. Hi, I'm Boomer Geller. That was Parmalee in Blanco Brown. Well, trendy new grandparent nicknames are catching on. We'll talk about that in a moment. But first, get set for Zach Top, Cole Swindell, Luke Bryan, and here's Lady A.

0: Okay, do you have your own catchy name for grandparents? Well, there's a certain trend happening. Being called grandma and grandpa may be not for everybody. For many of today's active grandparents who feel anything but old, the terms grandma and grandpa have the decidedly unhip whiff of talcum powder, blue hair rinse, and dentures. Even while embracing their grandparent status, the baby boomer generation is coming up with new nicknames for grandma and names for grandpa. Yeah, they say baby boomers are not one size fits all and are more influenced by one's culture, religion, traditions, family names, inside jokes, and even whims. And according to a clinical psychologist, there appears to be more flexibility today in what grandparents are called. It's a potpourri, if it sounds good, right? 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
2: There have been so many great female artists. You just named a bunch of them and so many others. You're still top five, though, in most females played on the radio. We love playing your songs. When you hear that coming through the speakers, when you hear that coming through the speakers, I imagine it's the same feelings. It probably never gets old.
3: No, it doesn't, because, you know, and when we're in the studio and we're working on an album and also starting with going to the writing session, writing the song, you know, I'll never forget every detail of writing.

0: Born to Fly with Marcus Hummond and Daryl Scott. And that song is really like a mini autobiography about my life growing up on the farm and, you know, loving my family and my home, but knowing that I needed to move to Nashville and, you know, knowing that I was, quote, born to fly. And then it sort of just turned into this anthem for everybody and anybody and any dream that you have that you want to pursue, and that we're all born to fly. So yeah, when I hear it played back, I'm like, gosh, I mean, I never, ever imagined that it would mean, you know, so many different things to so many different people. And also especially Suds in the Bucket, which is just like such a funny song and so cleverly written. And I can brag on it because I did not write that song. But the first time I heard it, I just knew. I'm like, there's something about this song that everybody will relate to. And as you said, the popularity of Suds in the Bucket has never died down, and especially little girls, they love the song. So obviously there's something magical or whimsical in their minds that they picture when they listen to that song.
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5: Today brings partly cloudy skies with highs near 74. Tonight stays mostly clear with lows in the low 50s. Clouds build tomorrow with a high in the low 70s. Tomorrow night, showers are possible with lows in the low 60s. Wednesday brings rain, around an inch of accumulation, temps around 69, and a south wind at 10. Thursday should bring rain too, around half an inch likely. Highs in the mid-60s, lows around the mid-40s.
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7: Today brings partly cloudy skies with highs near 74. Tonight stays mostly clear, with lows in the low 50s. Clouds build tomorrow, with a high in the low 70s. Tomorrow night, showers are possible, with lows in the low 60s. Wednesday brings rain, around an inch of accumulation, temps around 69, and a south wind at 10. Thursday should bring rain too, around half an inch likely. Highs in the mid-60s, lows around the mid-40s.
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Lady Wilson Hot Country, 104.9 WNFM. Good Monday midday to you, Boomer Gullah. And yeah, we're already in the mid-70s. Enjoy it, won't you? Coming up a little bit later this hour, Reed Magnum will be talking with Sarah Evans. Yeah, she's touring now, and interview coming up at the bottom of the hour. But first, Dylan Marlowe, Dylan Scott. Got Kelsey Ballerini, Zach John King, newcomer to country, and here's Billy Currington.

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1: You know, you said you didn't write the song, but there are these songs that you've done, whether you wrote them or someone else did, I cannot picture anyone but you singing them. And Suds in the Bucket is exactly that song. It's your voice the whole way through. I'm glad they chose you for that, and you agreed to do it.
2: Well, yeah, and I was always given absolute 100% freedom to choose and record, you know, whatever songs I wanted. Now, I will say the label gave me a little bit of pushback on Suds in the Bucket because they didn't really get it. But, you know, I started out actually singing bluegrass, and bluegrass teaches you to sing that real, like, high country songs where you're just, like, striking those notes super hard. And I don't know how else to describe it, but Suds in the Bucket is completely in my wheelhouse. And so is Born to Fly. But growing up, you know, basically being on stage every single weekend of my life and covering so many songs, my mom was such a music lover, both my parents. And so she had, you know, a great knowledge of what songs should the kids learn that would get them through a 4-hour gig in a bar, or that would get them through a wedding reception, and teaching us to learn songs that everybody loves. And so I owe so much to them for giving me that ability, I guess, to write songs and record songs that I feel everybody will love.
0: To hear the full conversation between Reed Magnum and Sarah Evans, go to our website.
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13: Today brings partly cloudy skies with highs near 74. Tonight stays mostly clear, with lows in the low 50s. Clouds build tomorrow, with a high in the low 70s. Tomorrow night, showers are possible, with lows in the low 60s. Wednesday brings rain, around an inch of accumulation. Temps around 69, and a south wind at 10. Thursday should bring rain too, around half an inch likely. Highs in the mid-60s, lows around the mid-40s.
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4: Today brings partly cloudy skies with highs near 74. Tonight stays mostly clear with lows in the low 50s. Clouds build tomorrow with a high in the low 70s. Tomorrow night, showers are possible with lows in the low 60s. Wednesday brings rain, around an inch of accumulation, temps around 69, and a south wind at 10. Thursday should bring rain too, around half an inch likely. Highs in the mid-60s, lows around the mid-40s.
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We all need that U time, don't we? Country 104.9 WNFM. Earlier on the midday, we were talking about the Baraboo Theater Guild presenting 9 to 5, the musical, in November at the El Ringling Theater. And how about this? 9 to 5 headed back to theaters and more. Yeah. For a special week-long run starting in October 9th, this will be a newly restored version of the classic satirical workplace comedy starring the late Dolly Parton and a cast of, that was good. It was a good one. And additionally, Disney is set to donate net proceeds from each ticket purchased for the re-release of the U.S. to the Dollywood Foundation in support of its flagship program, Dolly Parton's Imagination Library. So Disney is the parent company of ABC. So haven't seen that movie in a while. You'll get to see the newly restored version starting on October the 9th. Country 104.9, Kenny Chesney.

0: John Party on Country 104.9 WNFM. Well, the Brewers will now have a week off. They'll be hosting either San Diego or, yep, the Cubbies. That's a best of three that starts tomorrow in San Diego. And that first game the Brewers will be in will be Saturday. Time to be announced either against the Cubs or the San Diego Padres. I was just looking at some of the individual stats that led to the 103 victories. How about Bryce Terang getting his 100th ribby? Yeah, he led the team in runs batted in. Jake Bowers led the team in home runs. And I'm looking at hits. Ooh, it's close. Very close. Three players. Bryce Terang with 156. William Contreras with 153. Jackson Churio with 152. And that's taking into effect that Jackson, what, missed the first couple weeks of the season? Yeah. And then, you know, when you go to pitching, where did the 103 wins come from? Well, Jacob Mizorowski led the National League, I'm pretty sure the Major Leagues, in ERA 1.80 and strikeouts. I think he had 252. And that was best in the majors this year. He had 16 wins. Aaron Ashby had 13. Kyle Harrison and Logan Henderson each with 11. Yeah, Chad Patrick with 9, and then a host of others who contributed. So we'll see. Yeah, take the week off and get ready for the weekend, Brewers fans.
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2: 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Crowley raised property tax.

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5: Today looks mostly sunny with a few passing clouds and a high near 74. Skies stay mostly clear overnight with lows near 52. Tomorrow brings partly cloudy conditions, a high in the low 70s, and south winds at 10. Rain moves in as a possibility tomorrow night with lows dropping into the low 60s. Wednesday turns wet with rain totals approaching an inch, highs around 69, and south winds holding at 10.
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We're going to hear from Morgan Wallen, Shibuzi, and BB Rexha on Florida Georgia Line. Tomorrow morning, it's Wake Up Time with Mike. 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
1: Well, good news. The Packers did not lose yesterday. I mean, they didn't play, but just trying to find things positive here. It's Ritter, y'all. Happy Monday.
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3: I was talking with Randy Houser some years back, and he highlighted how so many artists like himself, like you, you guys grew up in those bar scenes and you know, in those formative performing years. And for some artists, he said that that didn't happen for them. They can kind of get burnt out. That can be a bit of a challenge. Could you just kind of elaborate a little bit on what Randy's talking about? Because it sounds like you feel the same way. Without those years, you know, you wouldn't still be doing what you're doing.
4: Absolutely. And, you know, as a matter of fact, I just worked in the studio last night with a young artist. And on the way home, I was talking to my husband about, you know, how great she is and, you know, how much I love her voice and all of that. But it would be awesome if everybody had the opportunity that I had to grow up on stage. Even my own children, who two of my three children are pursuing music, life for their careers. And they grew up on the road with me, but they did not grow up on stage actually performing. And so yeah, I realized that when they were both teenagers and I forced them to be in my band and get out there and get some road experience and get some stage experience. And, you know, both of them will say like they didn't really want to do it at the time, but now they're grateful that they had at least those, you know, 5 years of being teenagers and being on stage. So, yeah. And I think you can definitely tell when somebody has grown up doing it. And then when somebody just, you know, I'm a good singer, I want to start singing now. And there's a definite difference, you know, of having that. It's just like a tennis player when they start playing at 4 years old and they've been doing it their whole life. And there does come some burnout with that. I've definitely experienced burnout at different times in my life. But at the end of the day, I'm always grateful for the long experience that I've had because I'm never nervous to go on stage. I'm never like, oh my God, what am I going to say? You know, how am I going to do the show? It's just like breathing to me.
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5: Today looks mostly sunny with a few passing clouds and a high near 74. Skies stay mostly clear overnight with lows near 52. Tomorrow brings partly cloudy conditions, a high in the low 70s, and south winds at 10. Rain moves in as a possibility tomorrow night with lows dropping into the low 60s. Wednesday turns wet with rain totals approaching an inch, highs around 69, and south winds holding at 10.
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1: He's a ranch hand in a pinch, man. Hotter than the red on the cattle brand. 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

0: Want my horse back.
1: What up? It's Ritter. Are you as tired as I am of subscription stuff? Like everything requires some sort of pay this, pay that. Well, one of the popular social media networks is unveiling a new feature that, again, they're making us pay for, and it's ridiculous if you ask me. Hang on, we gotta talk about it.

0: What's up? 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
3: Magnum Media Sports. The Badger Conference held its girls' tennis tournament over the weekend at the Nielsen Tennis Stadium in Madison. Baraboo with a fourth place finish. Champions from Leah Kierzik at number two singles. Sarah Tews at number four singles. Reedsburg placed 13th. Portage 15th. Wanakee was the team champ. Subsectionals coming up next week. Cross country, Reedsburg held its invitational Saturday at the Harchi Learning Center. On the boys' side, Baraboo the team champ. Will Betcher first individually. Reedsburg placed 2nd, Sebastian Akiyama 8th, Hillsboro 6th, Dominic Kirkpatrick 5th place, Ithaca Weston a 7th place team finish led by Torian Bormetz 33rd. On the girls' side, Baraboo the team champ, Taylor Spurl 4th individually, Reedsburg placed 3rd, Madison Pearson 2nd to the tape, Hillsboro's Olivia McCauley won the race. Girls volleyball from Saturday, Wisconsin Dells went 1-3 at an invitational in Madison. A win over the St. Ambrose Academy of Madison, losses to Mount Horeb, DeForest, and Madison Memorial. High school football Saturday from the Ridge and Valley Conference, Wenewaunk Center was shut out by Highland 22-0. High school football coming up this week, it's week 7 of the regular season. In the Mississippi Valley Conference, Reedsburg at home with La Crosse Logan.

0: Baraboo travels to Holman. Also, Sparta at Onalaska. Toma at La Crosse Central. 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In the Capital Conference, Portage a home game with Columbus. Lake Mills at Jefferson. Lodi at Delavan Darien. Lakeside Lutheran at Edgerton. In the Scenic Bluffs, it's Royal at Bangor. Hillsboro host Ithaca Weston. New Lisbon at Brookwood. Nisida at Cashton. In the Ridge and Valley, it's Wenewalk Center at home with Kickapoo Lafarge. Badger football defeated Penn State Saturday 24-20 with two fourth quarter touchdowns, including the game winner with just more than a minute to go. Colton Joseph with two touchdown throws to Eugene Hilton and Jacob Harris. He also had a scoring dash, Gavin Lahm with a field goal. And the Brewers wrapped up the regular season, defeating the Cardinals yesterday 6-4. Jackson Churio, three hits, scoring twice with two RBI. Gary Sanchez, a two-run home run. Jacob Mizorowski, his 16th win. Shane Drone gets the save. Magnum Media Sports.
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I knew this was coming. What's up? It's Ritter. One of the funniest movies ever is headed back to theaters, and this time it's going to help out kids. Yeah, I'll get you all the details coming up.

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Mauston.

0: It's Ritter. I knew 9 to 5 was going to find its way back into theaters since Dolly's passing, and now they just officially announced that it will be returning to theaters October 9th. It's going to be just a week-long run. A newly restored version will feature, obviously, Dolly, Jane Fonda, Lily Tomlin, all on the big screen, and Disney is going to be kind of the big people putting it on, and they're going to donate proceeds from all of the ticket sales to support Dolly Parton's Imagination Library. So, chance to go see a classic movie and help out a classic cause at the same time.
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5: Oh, gosh, it means everything because I started singing with my siblings. I have two older brothers and four younger sisters. And we were the Evans Family Band. By the time I was 6 years old, we were playing in bars doing the 9 p.m. to 1 a.m. gig. And so I grew up being a country fan and covering, you know, like Dolly Parton songs, Reba, Crystal Gayle, you know, all of those. And so now to have the knowledge that I'm actually, you know, one of those singers that people are covering my songs, I never take it for granted. I never get tired of it. I just am so grateful.
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4: Today looks mostly sunny with a few passing clouds and a high near 74. Skies stay mostly clear overnight with lows near 52. Tomorrow brings partly cloudy conditions, a high in the low 70s, and south winds at 10. Rain moves in as a possibility tomorrow night with lows dropping into the low 60s. Wednesday turns wet with rain totals approaching an inch, highs around 69, and south winds holding at 10.

What's up, it's Ritter. Just a reminder that no matter where you are today, if you've already said, is it Friday yet? You're definitely not the only one.

0: 100% of the shots you don't take, right? It's Ritter. Well, an influencer recently tried to shoot his shot with Ella Langley using TikTok, and Ella's response may have ended the conversation instantly. Hang on.
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3: To find out more, go to atticusllc.com.
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Hey, it's Ritter hanging with you, and I always applaud anyone for shooting their shot, so to speak, right? Like, it takes courage, it takes buildup, and it's what you got to do. And, well, a sports influencer recently yelled at Ella Langley, "How many likes to take you on a date?" Ella's response, "Not enough in the world." Ooh! She claims it was dark humor, but, you know, the whole idea of it is to remind people that, hey, like, I get that it's social media, but I'm still just a real person, okay?

0: Okay, got good news, y'all. Today is basically one of our state's holidays.
1: Mm-hmm.
0: It's Ritter. It's National Drink a Beer Day.
1: Mm-hmm.
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3: There have been so many great female artists. You just named a bunch of them and so many others. You're still top five, though, and most females played on the radio. We love playing your songs. When you hear that coming through the speakers.
4: Thank you.
3: When you hear that coming through the speakers, I imagine it's the same feelings. It probably never gets old.
4: No, it doesn't, because, you know, and when we're in the studio and we're working on an album and also starting with going to the writing session, writing the song, you know, I'll never forget every detail of writing Born to Fly with Marcus Hummond and Daryl Scott. And that song is really like a mini autobiography about my life growing up on the farm and, you know, loving my family and my home, but knowing that I needed to move to Nashville and, you know, knowing that I was, quote, born to fly. And then sort of just turned into this anthem for everybody and anybody and any dream that you have that you want to pursue and that we're all born to fly. So yeah, when I hear it played back, I'm like, gosh, I mean, I never, ever imagined that it would mean, you know, so many different things to so many different people. And also especially Suds in the Bucket, which is just like such a funny song and so cleverly written. And I can brag on it because I did not write that song. But the first time I heard it, I just knew. I'm like, there's something about this song that everybody will relate to. And as you said, the popularity of Suds in the Bucket has never died down. And especially little girls, they love the song. So obviously there's something magical or whimsical in their minds that they picture when they listen to that song.
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6: Tonight looks mainly clear, with a low in the low 50s. Tomorrow, expect partly cloudy skies, highs near 73, and south breezes around 10 miles per hour. Showers are possible tomorrow night as lows settle into the low 60s. Wednesday brings rain, with around an inch expected, highs near 69, and south winds holding at 10. Then on Thursday, look for showers with roughly half an inch of accumulation and highs similar in the upper 60s.
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What's up, it's Ritter. I just mentioned National Drink a Beer Day today, but how about a beer combo that actually makes sense in Wisconsin? Sort of. Beer and cheese, anyway. Although the macaroni part might throw things off.

0: All right. I don't know whether this is genius or torture. I can't figure it out, y'all. It's Ritter. A popular macaroni cheese brand just dropped a collab with a soda company to create, yes, mac and cheese soda. Mm-hmm. Apparently, it's like sweet cream soda with a hint of mac and a cheese flavor. Yeah, if you're getting that weird kind of throw up vomity feeling while I'm saying this, I'm right there with you. Love beer. Who doesn't love mac and cheese? Don't think I want them together.
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0: 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Crowley raised property taxes in Milwaukee County.
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What's up? 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I hope you had a wonderful weekend. Good news. No one had to be like upset or let down by the Packers. So there was that. Brewers completed a sweep, end of the season. Now we got to sit for a whole week. No baseball until Saturday. Well, baseball we care about anyway.